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Back in the day, Potts Farm was a place to go. Load a truck up, hit the dirt road. 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King in the can and the Marlboro man. Jack and Jim were a few good men. Where you learn how to kiss and cuss and fight too. Better watch out for the boys in blue. And all this small town, he said, she said. Ain't it funny how rumors spread? Like I know something y'all don't know. Man, that talk is getting old. You better mind your business, man. Watch your mouth. Before I have to knock that loud mouth out. I'm tired of talking, man. Y'all ain't listening. Them old dirt.

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5: Today, a mix of sun and cloud with a chance of showers this afternoon and a high of 11. Tonight, a few clouds and a chance of flurries with a low of 0. Tomorrow, a mix of sun and cloud with a chance of showers or flurries with a high of 11. And Tuesday, sunshine with a high of 15.

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7: Today, a mix of sun and cloud with a chance of showers this afternoon and a high of 11. Tonight, a few clouds and a chance of flurries with a low of 0. Tomorrow, a mix of sun and cloud with a chance of showers or flurries with a high of 11. And Tuesday, sunshine with a high of 15.

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2: It's 7 o'clock. Good morning. I'm Jill Charlebois. Halliburton OPP have charged three people in connection with a serious assault investigation. February 12th, OPP investigated an assault that took place in Halliburton that day. The victim was taken to local hospital to be treated and was later transported by Orange Air Ambulance to a Toronto hospital with serious injuries. As the result of the investigation, two locals and a person from Kingston were charged with assault causing bodily harm. All have future court dates. If you have a student in your life heading off to college or university looking to study something environment related, they can now apply for the Muskoka Conservancy Bursary 2026. Each year, Muskoka Conservancy awards $2,000 to a student pursuing post-secondary studies in natural sciences or related technologies, including biology, environmental studies, forestry, wildlife technology, environmental engineering, and more. To learn more, you can visit muskokaconservancy.org. The World Health Organization says that of the 150 passengers aboard a cruise ship linked to a hantavirus outbreak, none of them have any symptoms of the virus. Officials say that the process of ensuring that those still on board are symptom-free and ready to be flown home has begun. Six Canadians who were exposed to hantavirus are asymptomatic but isolating at home, according to Canada's Chief Public Health Officer, Dr. Joss Reimer. She explained on Friday that two Canadian passengers had left the ship on April 25th, while the remaining four may have been exposed on two separate flights. Reimer added that the risk of hantavirus spreading remains extremely low. Prime Minister Mark Carney says that the country is open to deeper integration when it comes to the Canada-U.S.-Mexico trade agreement. Carney made the comments while speaking at the Global Progress Action Summit in Toronto yesterday. Members of his government have also signaled that there's no rush to negotiate a new deal. The existing deal will be reviewed this summer. The Carney government has made it clear about building new trade relationships with other countries around the world, regardless of how CUSMA negotiations pan out. In sports, Brandon Valenzuela had a three-run homer to cap off a seven-run fifth inning, and Ernie Clement added five hits to help the Blue Jays to a 14-1 win over the Angels. The Carolina Hurricanes are the first team since 1985 to accomplish an 8-0 record through the first two rounds of the Stanley Cup playoffs after completing their second-round sweep of the Philadelphia Flyers with a 3-2 overtime win last night. Meanwhile, Minnesota cut Colorado's series lead with a 5-1 win. In the WNBA, Dallas got past Indiana 107-104. Phoenix beat the Aces 99-66. The Dream edged Minnesota 91-90, and Chicago defeated Portland 98-83. In the NBA playoffs, the Thunder took a 3-0 series lead against the Lakers with a 131-108 win last night. Earlier on, the Cavaliers beat Detroit 116-109. That's a look at news and sports. The weather's next.
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2: Today a mix of sun and cloud with a chance of showers this afternoon and a high of 11. Tonight, a few clouds and a chance of flurries with a low of 0. Tomorrow, a mix of sun and cloud with a chance of showers or flurries with a high of 11. And Tuesday, sunshine with a high of 15.
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1: 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Thanks to our listeners for welcoming us into their home to celebrate Mother's Day together. We're going to go back 15 years and spotlight Daly and Vincent's first and most successful album. Get this, Brothers from Different Mothers. How appropriate for Mother's Day.
2: There we go.
1: I've also got a special instrumental in remembrance of the banjoist Jim Mills, a longtime member of Ricky Skaggs, Kentucky Thunder. He passed away here just last week. He was only 57 years old. Kind of tragic, but another loss. Listen, I can hear the Bluegrass Express building up ahead of steam, so looks like it's ready to pull out of the station. Best we get on board and head on down the track with a train song.
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0: It's the Bluegrass Express, David Peterson there in 1946. Lakeview Dance from the Barrel Boys. We had the Grascals along with Dierks Bentley, country star, and American Pickers. And Making Tracks, that was our train song from Breaking Grass.
1: I still go to American Pickers when I'm surfing. I like to stop there. That's a great show. Barrel Boys from Toronto, that was from their album Mainline. And then David Peterson with the story of the birth of bluegrass and his song about 1946. 1946 was a big year in bluegrass history, actually.
0: Stick around. Still to come, Gospel Train, of course, Vintage Grass, some great Mother's Day songs, the spotlight on Daly and Vincent, that's coming up. Our instrumental of the week, Jim Mills and Little Birdie.
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5: Today, a mix of sun and cloud with a chance of showers this afternoon and a high of 11. Tonight, a few clouds and a chance of flurries with a low of 0. Tomorrow, a mix of sun and cloud with a chance of showers or flurries with a high of 11. And Tuesday, sunshine with a high of 15.
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0: You've got the Bluegrass Express from the album Brothers from Different Mothers. Daly and Vincent there, Your Place or Mine. And before that, You Ought to Be Here with Me.
1: And I picked those two songs because it really shows how well these their two voices blend together. Mm-hmm. Daly and Vincent, they formed in 2007. Jamie Daly, who was a former member of Doyle Lawson's Quicksilver. And Darren Vincent, he was a former member of Ricky Skaggs' Kentucky Thunder. Darren also performed with the family band, The Sally Mountain Show, with his older sister, Rhonda Vincent. Daly and Vincent released their self-titled debut album in 2008 and also made their first of what would be many appearances at the Grand Ole Opry. That same year, they won an unprecedented 6 IBMA awards for their first year of eligibility. Entertainer of the Year, Emerging Artist, Album and Gospel Recording of the Year, Vocal Group of the Year, and for Jamie Daly, Male Vocalist of the Year. CMT dubbed them the rock stars of bluegrass, and rightfully so. Now, 16 years later, they celebrate American music with country and bluegrass and gospel, boasting 8 studio albums, 2 of them all gospel, countless IBMA awards, 4 Dove Awards for Bluegrass Song of the Year, and more than 100 appearances on the Grand Ole Opry. They were actually officially inducted in 2017, so that's within 10 years of their forming. There are some groups out there that have been around for 20 and 30 years and still haven't made it. To learn more about the brothers from Different Mothers, check out their excellent website, dailyandvincent.com, or why not sit back and enjoy more live performances on the YouTube. Time well wasted on the internet.
0: Still to come, Dan Paisley and Southern Grass, Gibson Brothers on the way. Classic bluegrass from Lester Flatt coming up. Oh, my. And we've got Hot Rise with Blue Knight coming up next.
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6: Today, a mix of sun and cloud with a chance of showers this afternoon and a high of 11. Tonight, a few clouds and a chance of flurries with a low of 0. Tomorrow, a mix of sun and cloud with a chance of showers or flurries with a high of 11. And Tuesday, sunshine with a high of 15.
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1: And there we go. 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
1: 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And we got time for one more song.
2: 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And this is one of my all-time favorite mother songs from Third Time Out.
1: And it's called Medals for Mother. Till next week, you have a good one.
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3: It's 8 o'clock. Good morning. I'm Jill Charlebois. Halliburton OPP have charged three people in connection.

0: With a serious assault investigation. February 12th, OPP investigated an assault that took place in Halliburton that day. The victim was taken to local hospital to be treated and was later transported by Orange Air Ambulance to a Toronto hospital with serious injuries. As the result of the investigation, two locals and a person from Kingston were charged with assault causing bodily harm. All have future court dates. If you have a student in your life heading off to college or university looking to study something environment related, they can now apply for the Muskoka Conservancy Bursary 2026. Each year, Muskoka Conservancy awards $2,000 to a student pursuing post-secondary studies in natural sciences or related technologies, including biology, environmental studies, forestry, wildlife technology, environmental engineering, and more. To learn more, you can visit muskokaconservancy.org. The World Health Organization says that of the 150 passengers aboard a cruise ship linked to a hantavirus outbreak, none of them have any symptoms of the virus. Officials say that the process of ensuring that those still on board are symptom-free and ready to be flown home has begun. Six Canadians who were exposed to hantavirus are asymptomatic but isolating at home, according to Canada's Chief Public Health Officer, Dr. Joss Reimer. She explained on Friday that two Canadian passengers had left the ship on April 25th, while the remaining four may have been exposed on two separate flights. Reimer added that the risk of hantavirus spreading remains extremely low. Canada's health minister has not confirmed if a restriction of vaping flavors will actually happen. It's been 5 years since the Liberal government announced that restrictions would be put in place to help curb appeal to youth and young adults. In 2021, Health Canada announced that it planned to limit the sale of vaping flavors nationwide, only allowing mint, menthol, and tobacco, while citing evidence that fruity and sweet flavors appeal to youth. Canada has one of the highest youth vaping rates in the world, with one in three people under the age of 25 saying that they have vaped within the last 30 days. In sports, Brandon Valenzuela had a three-run homer to cap off a seven-run fifth inning, and Ernie Clement added five hits to help the Blue Jays to a 14-1 win over the Angels. The Carolina Hurricanes are the first team since 1985 to accomplish an 8-0 record through the first two rounds of the Stanley Cup playoffs after completing their second-round sweep of the Philadelphia Flyers with a 3-2 overtime win last night. Meanwhile, Minnesota cut Colorado's series lead with a 5-1 win. In the WNBA, Dallas got past Indiana 107-104. Phoenix beat the Aces 99-66. The Dream edged Minnesota 91-90, and Chicago defeated Portland 98-83. In the NBA playoffs, the Thunder took a 3-0 series lead against the Lakers with a 131-108 win last night. Earlier on, the Cavaliers beat Detroit 116-109. That's a look at news and sports. The weather's next.
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0: Today, a mix of sun and cloud with a chance of showers this afternoon and a high of 11. Tonight, a few clouds and a chance of flurries with a low of 0. Tomorrow, a mix of sun and cloud with a chance of showers or flurries with a high of 11. And Tuesday, sunshine with a high of 15.
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6: Today, a mix of sun and cloud with a chance of showers this afternoon and a high of 11. Tonight, a few clouds and a chance of flurries with a low of 0. Tomorrow, a mix of sun and cloud with a chance of showers or flurries with a high of 11. And Tuesday, sunshine with a high of 15.

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4: Country 102 weather.
5: Today, a mix of sun and cloud with a chance of showers this afternoon and a high of 11. Tonight, a few clouds and a chance of flurries with a low of 0. Tomorrow, a mix of sun and cloud with a chance of showers or flurries with a high of 11. And Tuesday, sunshine with a high of 15.

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4: It's 9 o'clock. Good morning. I'm Jill Charlebois. Halliburton OPP have charged three people in connection with a serious assault investigation. February 12th, OPP investigated an assault that took place in Halliburton that day. The victim was taken to local hospital to be treated and was later transported by Orange Air Ambulance to a Toronto hospital with serious injuries. As the result of the investigation, two locals and a person from Kingston were charged with assault causing bodily harm. All have future court dates. If you have a student in your life heading off to college or university looking to study something environment-related, they can now apply for the Muskoka Conservancy Bursary 2026. Each year, Muskoka Conservancy awards $2,000 to a student pursuing post-secondary studies in natural sciences or related technologies, including biology, environmental studies, forestry, wildlife technology, environmental engineering, and more. To learn more, you can visit muskokaconservancy.org. The World Health Organization says that of the 150 passengers aboard a cruise ship linked to a hantavirus outbreak, none of them have any symptoms of the virus. Officials say that the process of ensuring that those still on board are symptom-free and ready to be flown home has begun. Six Canadians who were exposed to hantavirus are asymptomatic but isolating at home, according to Canada's Chief Public Health Officer, Dr. Joss Reimer. She explained on Friday that two Canadian passengers had left the ship on April 25th, while the remaining four may have been exposed on two separate flights. Reimer added that the risk of hantavirus spreading remains extremely low. Prime Minister Mark Carney says that the country is open to deeper integration when it comes to the Canada-U.S.-Mexico trade agreement. Carney made the comments while speaking at the Global Progress Action Summit in Toronto yesterday. Members of his government have also signaled that there's no rush to negotiate a new deal. The existing deal will be reviewed this summer. The Carney government has made it clear about building new trade relationships with other countries around the world, regardless of how CUSMA negotiations pan out. In sports, Brandon Valenzuela had a three-run homer to cap off a seven-run fifth inning, and Ernie Clement added five hits to help the Blue Jays to a 14-1 win over the Angels. The Carolina Hurricanes are the first team since 1985 to accomplish an 8-0 record through the first two rounds of the Stanley Cup playoffs after completing their second-round sweep of the Philadelphia Flyers with a 3-2 overtime win last night. Meanwhile, Minnesota cut Colorado's series lead with a 5-1 win. In the WNBA, Dallas got past Indiana 107-104. Phoenix beat the Aces 99-66. The Dream edged Minnesota 91-90, and Chicago defeated Portland 98-83. In the NBA playoffs, the Thunder took a 3-0 series lead against the Lakers with a 131-108 win last night. Earlier on, the Cavaliers beat Detroit 116-109. That's a look at news and sports. The weather's next.
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4: Today, a mix of sun and cloud with a chance of showers this afternoon and a high of 11. Tonight, a few clouds and a chance of flurries with a low of 0. Tomorrow, a mix of sun and cloud with a chance of showers or flurries with a high of 11. And Tuesday, sunshine with a high of 15.
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Shelley Wright with Single White Female, her signature hit from 1999 on Sunday Morning Rewind. And we opened the show with Leanne Rimes' debut, Blue, a song written in the 50s that a teenaged Leanne interpreted beautifully in 1996. And as we continue this hour with more memories from Shenandoah, Michelle Wright, George Strait, and Randy Travis. And right now it's Garth Brooks from 1990 with Unanswered Prayers on Sunday Morning Rewind.

0: The Chicks on Sunday Morning Rewind with Goodbye Earl, their breakthrough hit from 1999. While it became a bit of a feminist anthem, the song was actually written by a guy, Dennis Lind, who also wrote Elvis Presley's 1972 hit Burning Love, penned the tune in an effort to kill off the character Earl, who had been populating some of his other earlier work, including Sammy Kershaw's Queen of My Double Wide Trailer, also written by Dennis Lind. And the group The Sons of the Pioneers did Goodbye Earl in their live sets before the Chicks recorded their version and their career took off. Welcome to the show as we explore more memories ahead from Hal Ketchum, Little Big Town, and in a moment, Alan Jackson. When Sunday Morning Rewind continues.
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4: Today, a mix of sun and cloud with a chance of showers this afternoon and a high of 11. Tonight, a few clouds and a chance of flurries with a low of 0. Tomorrow, a mix of sun and cloud with a chance of showers or flurries with a high of 11. And Tuesday, sunshine with a high of 15.

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0: The biggest hit for Shenandoah in 1990, Next to You, Next to Me on Sunday Morning Rewind. The song topped the charts for 3 weeks and helped Shenandoah win the Academy of Country Music Award for Best Vocal Group. And you would have thought they would have been just beginning to ascend the ranks of country music, but lawsuits at that time filed by three different other bands over the use of the name Shenandoah depleted the group's finances to the tune of $2 million and caused them to declare bankruptcy in 1991. They were also dropped by their record company, but Shenandoah were able to start over again with another company and were able to chart another number one hit in 1994. Coming up, we head for the Boondocks with Little Big Town, and up next, we're digging up bones with Randy Travis when Sunday Morning Rewind continues.
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8: Today a mix of sun and cloud with a chance of showers this afternoon and a high of 11. Tonight, a few clouds and a chance of flurries with a low of 0. Tomorrow, a mix of sun and cloud with a chance of showers or flurries with a high of 11. And Tuesday, sunshine with a high of 15.

0: Travis Tritt from his debut album in 1990 with I'm Gonna Be Somebody on Sunday Morning Rewind. A self-fulfilling prophecy, perhaps, as Travis was just getting started on his road to fame, but not without some pain felt on the personal side, as Tritt was married twice before the age of 22, the second marriage ending just before the release of his debut single. And one of Tritt's songs is also credited with helping a patient in a coma regain consciousness when his song Anymore was played in her hospital room, ending a 9-month spell of unconsciousness. Stay with us. There's two more hours of country classics to come with names like Tracy Byrd, Dwight Yoakam, Winona, and more next hour on Sunday Morning Rewind.
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A 6 week number one hit for Brooks and Dunn from 2001, Ain't Nothing About You, on Sunday Morning Rewind. And we got the second hour of the show going with Tracy Byrd going 10 rounds with Jose Cuervo. And with more to come from Diamond Rio and Rascal Flatts later this hour. But right now, it's Charlie Major with his debut single from 1993. Here's I'm Gonna Drive You Out of My Mind on Sunday Morning.

0: Clay Walker on Sunday Morning Rewind with his debut hit from 1993, What's It to You? Clay was lucky enough to have that first single go to number one, which helped land him an opening spot on tours with Alan Jackson and George Strait. But he also observed having a number one hit doesn't mean you're making any more money than you did a few years ago. So Walker just went out and recorded five more number one hits in his career. He also became an advocate for those suffering from multiple sclerosis, which Clay was diagnosed with himself in 1996. And in 2008, he received a humanitarian award for his work with MS Charities. Coming up, it's Shania Twain at her peak, along with Vince Gill. And in a moment, Dwight Yoakam, 1,000 Miles from Nowhere, on Sunday Morning Rewind.
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4: Today, a mix of sun and cloud with a chance of showers this afternoon and a high of 11. Tonight, a few clouds and a chance of flurries with a low of 0. Tomorrow, a mix of sun and cloud with a chance of showers or flurries with a high of 11. And Tuesday, sunshine with a high of 15.

0: Diamond Rio from 1994 with Love a Little Stronger on Sunday Morning Rewind. The group started off as an attraction at the Opryland theme park in Nashville in the early 80s called the Grizzly River Boys and then the Tennessee River Boys. And they were looking for a name that sounded a little more modern when the group were inspired by one of the top truck companies called Diamond Rio, spelled R-E-O, but they misspelled it with an I and then decided to go with the mistake. The band was worried about copyright, but after contacting the truck manufacturer, they found that the company was actually thrilled about them using the name. Coming up, we head Where the Blacktop Ends with Keith Urban. And in a moment, it's Susie Boggess with a Canadian connection doing her version of Ian Tyson's Someday Soon, when Sunday Morning Rewind continues.
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8: Today, a mix of sun and cloud with a chance of showers this afternoon.

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1: The debut single for Rascal Flatts in 2000, Praying for Daylight, on Sunday Morning Rewind. The song was originally recorded just as a demo because it was on hold for another artist to record, but the group decided to see what they could do with it, and that demo landed them their first record deal and made them a household name in country music for almost two decades, with 16 number one hits to their credit and numerous CMA and ACM awards and a membership in the Grand Ole Opry in 2011. We're about ready to move on to the final hour of the show in a bit with legends like Patti Loveless, Alan Jackson, Toby Keith, and Garth Brooks all on the way. And in a moment, it's Jody Messina with a coin toss when Sunday Morning Rewind continues.
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The Chicks from 1998 with Wide Open Spaces on Sunday Morning Rewind. And we started the final hour of the show with Patti Loveless and Blame It on Your Heart, a number one from 1993. And as we continue now with Garth Brooks and his three-week chart topper from 1990, here's The Dance on Sunday Morning Rewind.

0: Alan Jackson from 1991 with Don't Rock the Jukebox on Sunday Morning Rewind. It's been a long road for AJ, who started out in 1987 as he and his high school sweetheart, Denise, who he married, drove to Nashville with an old U-Haul trailer, chasing the dream, as Alan said. And he added, it's been a crazy ride, lived the American dream for sure. Well, that dream comes to an end for Jackson professionally with his final show in Nashville set for June 27th with an all-star lineup set to help bid him farewell. AJ says, I've been touring for over 30 years, played everywhere in the country and parts of the world. All my daughters are grown, and I don't want to be away like I had to be in my younger days. But his music will live on for a long time. Coming up, Alabama, with a Trucker's Anthem, along with the Zac Brown Band, and in a moment, a lesson in parenthood from Rodney Atkins, when Sunday Morning Rewind continues.
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5: Today, a mix of sun and cloud with a chance of showers this afternoon and a high of 11. Tonight, a few clouds and a chance of flurries with a low of 0. Tomorrow, a mix of sun and cloud with a chance of showers or flurries with a high of 11. And Tuesday, sunshine with a high of 15.

0: Toby Keith with his debut single from 1993, Should Have Been a Cowboy, on Sunday Morning Rewind. While Toby never was a cowboy himself, he worked for a rodeo company before launching his music career, as well as working in the oil fields and playing semi-pro football. Now, after that song became a hit, Toby says he played as many live shows as he could to save up money, not sure if he was in music to stay or not. How wrong he was. He had 20 number one country hits, most of which Toby wrote or co-wrote himself, and Should Have Been a Cowboy was a song close to his heart, one he played live for almost every show he did throughout his career. We're close to wrapping things up for this morning, but still have time for a taste of strawberry wine with Dina Carter in a moment on Sunday Morning Rewind.
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1: Today, a mix of sun and cloud with a chance of showers this afternoon and a high of 11. Tonight, a few clouds and a chance of flurries with a low of 0. Tomorrow, a mix of sun and cloud with a chance of showers or flurries with a high of 11. And Tuesday, sunshine with a high of 15.

0: Travis Tritt on Sunday Morning Rewind channeling his inner Elvis with a remake of the Presley hit T-R-O-U-B-L-E on Sunday Morning Rewind. Travis did it in 1992 to showcase his Southern rock influences and to pay homage to a classic up-tempo rockabilly sound. It was a sound that helped establish Travis as an alternative to the hat acts, as they were known, referring to singers in cowboy hats that Nashville had been signing to that point. And Tritt is still out there playing live, both with his country club band and also acoustic shows, and in some cases, introducing his daughter, Tyler Reese Tritt, to his audiences. As we wind down for this morning's show, we thank you for taking the time to listen and appreciate the heart of country on Sunday Morning Rewind, and invite you to join us again next Sunday morning at 9. I'm Rick Ringer, wishing you a happy Mother's Day, and inviting you to stick around for more from Black Hawk, John Anderson, and others in just a moment.
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3: It's 12 o'clock. Good afternoon. I'm Jill Charlebois. Halliburton OPP have charged three people in connection with a serious assault investigation. February 12th, OPP investigated an assault that took place in Halliburton that day. The victim was taken to local hospital to be treated and was later transported by Orange Air Ambulance to a Toronto hospital with serious injuries. As the result of the investigation, two locals and a person from Kingston were charged with assault causing bodily harm. All have future court dates. If you have a student in your life heading off to college or university looking to study something environment related, they can now apply for the Muskoka Conservancy Bursary 2026. Each year, Muskoka Conservancy awards $2,000 to a student pursuing post-secondary studies in natural sciences or related technologies, including biology, environmental studies, forestry, wildlife technology, environmental engineering, and more. To learn more, you can visit muskokaconservancy.org. The World Health Organization says that of the 150 passengers aboard a cruise ship linked to a hantavirus outbreak, none of them have any symptoms of the virus. Officials say that the process of ensuring that those still on board are symptom-free and ready to be flown home has begun. Six Canadians who were exposed to hantavirus are asymptomatic but isolating at home, according to Canada's Chief Public Health Officer, Dr. Joss Reimer. She explained on Friday that two Canadian passengers had left the ship on April 25th, while the remaining four may have been exposed on two separate flights. Reimer added that the risk of hantavirus spreading remains extremely low. Canada's health minister has not confirmed if a restriction of vaping flavors will actually happen. It's been 5 years since the Liberal government announced that restrictions would be put in place to help curb appeal to youth and young adults. In 2021, Health Canada announced that it planned to limit the sale of vaping flavors nationwide, only allowing mint, menthol, and tobacco, while citing evidence that fruity and sweet flavors appeal to youth. Canada has one of the highest youth vaping rates in the world, with one in three people under the age of 25 saying that they have vaped within the last 30 days. In sports, the Montreal Canadiens host the Buffalo Sabres in Game 3 of their Eastern Conference semifinal this evening. Elsewhere, the Ducks are home to Vegas. In the PWHL, the Ottawa Charge host the Boston Fleet in Game 4 of their first-round best-of-five series. Ottawa can advance to the Walter Cup final with a win. The Knicks can punch their ticket to the NBA's Eastern Conference Final with a win against the 76ers later today. Elsewhere, the Timberwolves host the Spurs in Game 4 of their second-round series. Four games in the WNBA today, with Connecticut home to Seattle, and Las Vegas looks to bounce back as they visit the Sparks. Spencer Miles heads to the mound today as the Blue Jays look to sweep the visiting Angels and finish off their three-game weekend series. Game 3 of the OHL final goes tonight, with the Colts home to the Rangers for a 6 o'clock start, and the Fergus Whalers can become this year's Schmaltz Cup champions with a win against the Tavistock Braves. That's a look at news and sports. The weather's next.
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1: Country 102 weather.
3: Tonight, cloudy with a slight chance of flurries and a low of zero. Tomorrow, a mix of sun and cloud with the chance of showers or flurries and a high of 11. Tuesday, sunshine with a high of 15. And Wednesday, cloudy with a chance of showers and a high of 15.
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0: Brad Paisley with We Danced. Muskoka's Best Country, Country 102, and that is your Spelling Bee Sunday Songs featuring your artists for today. Brad Paisley with We Danced. Before that, Lady A with Wanted You More. Kicking us off, Darius Rucker with Wagon Wheel. And the letter we were highlighting this week, it was in fact the letter W for winning.
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7: Tonight, cloudy with a slight chance of flurries and a low of zero. Tomorrow, a mix of sun and cloud with a chance of showers or flurries and a high of 11. Tuesday, sunshine with a high of 15. And Wednesday, cloudy with a chance of showers and a high of 15.

0: to Neil Arts with Don't Ruin Flowers. Muskoka's Best Country, Country 102, coming up at 1240. 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

0: Tyler Hubbard with Park, Muskoka's Best Country, Country 102. Now, this is a pretty cool story. A tow truck driver in Saskatchewan is going viral after turning an ordinary service call into a rescue for a stranded moose. Clint Goninger was his name, owner of Rebel Towing, and he said he spotted the animal stuck in the ice near a junction not too far from his house and knew that the wait for his customers would have to continue. So the exhausted moose, later named Rebel, was trapped in a frozen waterway, and using his flatbed truck, a sling, and some help from the neighbors, the driver worked to pull the animal free. Now, once the moose was out, the rescue took another unexpected turn. Clint called his wife for help, asking for blankets to take care of them. And the moose spent the next few days recovering before disappearing by Monday. During that time, Clint said that the animal had calmed down enough to even accept some affection. And he says that hopefully he comes back because, well, he still has a tow bill.
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3: Tonight, cloudy with a slight chance of flurries and a low of 0. Tomorrow, a mix of sun and cloud with the chance of showers or flurries and a high of 11. Tuesday, sunshine with a high of 15. And Wednesday, cloudy with a chance of showers and a high of 15.

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Rick Laws and Dean Brody with Hometown Heroes. Muskoka's best country, Country 102. Welcome to that 1 o'clock hour. You're hanging out here with Zach on this Sunday afternoon. Happy Mother's Day. Here's Blake Shelton, a guy with a girl.

0: Brett Kissel with another one. Muskoka's Best Country, Country 102, coming up at 1:30. The show the Planets will be putting on this month for us.
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6: Country 102 weather.
7: Tonight, cloudy with a slight chance of flurries and a low of 0. Tomorrow, a mix of sun and cloud with the chance of showers or flurries and a high of 11. Tuesday, sunshine with a high of 15. And Wednesday, cloudy with a chance of showers and a high of 15.

0: Aaron Goodvin with Good Old Bad Days, Muskoka's Best Country, Country 102. This is for the stargazers out there. Jupiter and Venus will appear in a line with the waning crescent moon in the middle of the month, providing a perfect opportunity for some quality stargazing. Jupiter, which has been shining brightly for months, has been visible with both binoculars and the naked eye. It's going to be sitting in the highest position of this stellar skewer, and all of this will be best viewed between sunset and midnight, meaning you don't even have to ruin your sleep schedule to enjoy the celestial show.
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1: From Kingston, Lauren Carson started very young. She took to the stage at just 7 years old, performing with a bluegrass band across Ontario, and then recorded her first full-length album at 12 years of age. She draws inspiration from artists like Ella Langley, Stevie Nicks, Mary Chapin Carpenter, and Casey Musgraves. With 100 Times, this is Lauren Carson.

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0: That's Reba McEntire with the night the lights went out in Georgia. 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And every weeknight at 6, we've got the Casey Clark Show. Casey Clark and Sasha, they're always bringing you the good stuff, the too easy trivia, Sasha's info dump, and more.
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5: Tonight, cloudy with a slight chance of flurries and a low of 0. Tomorrow, a mix of sun and cloud with the chance of showers or flurries and a high of 11. Tuesday, sunshine with a high of 15. And Wednesday, cloudy with a chance of showers and a high of 15.

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Nate Holler with Thought About You, Muskoka's Best Country, Country 102. Full weather update coming up in about 10 minutes here. 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

0: Josh Ross with Single Again, Muskoka's Best Country, Country 102, coming up at 2:30 here. I'll tell you all about a real awesome story, a story of a generous soul from Moncton.
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7: Tonight, cloudy with a slight chance of flurries and a low of 0. Tomorrow, a mix of sun and cloud with the chance of showers or flurries and a high of 11. Tuesday, sunshine with a high of 15. And Wednesday, cloudy with a chance of showers and a high of 15.

0: Zach McPhee with Smoke, Muskoka's Best Country, Country 102. This is a cool story. For 14 years, a generous soul in Moncton who has been collecting donated bicycles and children's tricycles and holding regular giveaways for families who can't afford to buy one. This has been amazing. Krista Richard is her name. Organizer of the Bikes and Trikes for Everyone program. Now, she collects the bikes all year round and fixes them up while holding, you know, giveaways between April and October. And last year, some 400 kids were on her waiting list. She's given away thousands of bikes and tricycles over the years and says that the fresh air and the time spent outdoors has more benefits than just the health of a kid. And I mean, yeah, seriously, I loved riding my bike as a kid.
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4: Tonight, cloudy with a slight chance of flurries and a low of 0. Tomorrow, a mix of sun and cloud with the chance of showers or flurries and a high of 11. Tuesday, sunshine with a high of 15. And Wednesday, cloudy with a chance of showers and a high of 15.

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Megan Patrick with Safe Place to Break, Muskoka's Best Country, Country 102. Welcome to that 3 o'clock hour. You're hanging out here with Zach. Here's Kit Moore, Something About a Truck.

0: Nate Holler and Tennille Towns with Backfire. Muskoka's Best Country, Country 102, coming up at 3:30. The new headlights produced by Huawei.
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9: Tonight, cloudy with a slight chance of flurries and a low of 0. Tomorrow, a mix of sun and cloud with the chance of showers or flurries and a high of 11. Tuesday, sunshine with a high of 15. And Wednesday, cloudy with a chance of showers and a high of 15.

0: Hi, Valley. She's with me. Muskoka's Best Country, Country 102. So we all know how annoying some really bright headlights can be. But the company, Huawei, just made them entertaining. So they came out with something called the Million Pixel Headlight, which can project full-color videos, games, navigation, and warning signals directly onto walls or the pavement in front of vehicles. Really cool stuff. But hopefully that movie and games projection function doesn't work while you're driving, because the last thing I need is to be blinded by the Minions movie or something.
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2: Tonight, cloudy with a slight chance of flurries and a low of 0. Tomorrow, a mix of sun and cloud with a chance of showers or flurries and a high of 11. Tuesday, sunshine with a high of 15. And Wednesday, cloudy with a chance of showers and a high of 15.

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Your full weather update coming up in about 10 minutes here. Here's Luke Bryan, Knocking Boots. This

0: Brock Phillips with something else. Muskoka's Best Country, Country 102, coming up at 4:30. The Moose Flipper in Newfoundland.
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1: Tonight, cloudy with a slight chance of flurries and a low of 0. Tomorrow, a mix of sun and cloud with the chance of showers or flurries and a high of 11. Tuesday, sunshine with a high of 15. And Wednesday, cloudy with a chance of showers and a high of 15.

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0: And that's iValley with Make You Mine, Muskoka's Best Country, Country 102. So not sure if you heard this one, but quite the event happened out in Newfoundland. A man, now dubbed as the Moose Flipper, rescued a moose after it got stuck on a highway median. Now, the Moose Flipper is actually a dairy farmer. He used his experience of handling large animals to get the moose back on its feet. It was actually upside down, and he had to flip it back over. Quite cool helping out the wildlife, getting to see it, you know, get back up. And he actually helped it to the side of the road and into the ditch where it disappeared into the wildlife. How awesome.
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7: Tonight, cloudy with a slight chance of flurries and a low of 0. Tomorrow, a mix of sun and cloud with the chance of showers or flurries and a high of 11. Tuesday, sunshine with a high of 15. And Wednesday, cloudy with a chance of showers and a high of 15.

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Morgan Griffiths, just me and me, Muskoka's Best Country, Country 102, Top 30 Countdown, coming up in the next hour at 6. Here's Cole Swindell, Single Saturday Night.

0: Josh Ross with Ain't Doing Jack, Muskoka's Best Country, Country 102. Hey, coming up at 5:30, tell you all about an ex-Amazon employee that came back with a vengeance.
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4: Tonight, cloudy with a slight chance of flurries and a low of 0. Tomorrow, a mix of sun and cloud with the chance of showers or flurries and a high of 11. Tuesday, sunshine with a high of 15. And Wednesday, cloudy with a chance of showers and a high of 15.

0: Gord Bamford with Drink Along Song, Muskoka's Best Country, Country 102. So this is pretty wild. A recently fired Amazon employee down in the States, he's now facing multiple charges after, he came back to the workplace after just hearing the news and damaged nearly 30 delivery vehicles and stole several key fobs, to which he actually dumped them into a nearby river. Yeah. Seriously, talk about coming back with a vengeance.
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0: Rondi Atkins, if you're going through hell, Muskoka's best country, Country 102. I'm Zach. That's it for me. Hope you have a fantastic rest of the day. I'm out of here, but hey, don't go away, though. Your top 30 countdown, that's coming up next at 6 o'clock here. All right here on Muskoka's best country, Country 102. Have a great rest of the weekend.
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3: Tonight, cloudy with a slight chance of flurries and a low of 0. Tomorrow, a mix of sun and cloud with a chance of showers or flurries and a high of 11. Tuesday, sunshine with a high of 15. And Wednesday, cloudy with a chance of showers and a high of 15.

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4: Right now, welcome back, my friends, to the show that never ends. Well, it does after a while, but it always comes back for you. I've got 30 of the hottest songs in country radio stacked up and good to go. A couple of interviews. We'll be chatting with Tennille Arts, Josh Stump, Megan Maroney about her inspiration. Also hear from Josh Ross, Thomas Rhett, Baby Live, and so much more. And now, before we start, who had the number one song last week on the top 30 for the past couple? That would be Luke Combs and Sleepless in a Hotel Room.

Great track for Luke Combs. Been the number one spot for the past 3 weeks. Can he make it a fourth? We'll have to wait and see. All right, dim the lights. Here we go. It's today's top 30 countdown. Something new to the charts. A buddy, Tay Bay. He's got a new track. It's called That's Gonna Leave a Memory.

0: That's Tabby, originally out of Burlington, now living down in Tennessee. We haven't heard from him in a little while, but if you've seen his socials, you know that he's a lot of pictures of his boy playing soccer. Yeah, he's becoming a dad for a little while, but he's going to be coming back. No worries.
1: Going so hard. I've been in this business for a long time. I mean, people may not realize it, but it's been like 12 years probably.
2: Yeah. Well, more than that, I think.
3: Oh, no, people realize that.
1: Yeah, no, they do.
3: We know.
1: Good or bad.
3: Yeah, it's good.
1: No, but I just needed a little bit of a break, you know? I mean, this business can wear on you a little bit, and, you know, I got to a point where I realized I wasn't seeing my kids as much as I'd like to.
2: Right.
1: Yeah. And then my son, you know, he's a really talented soccer player. So we just got back from Spain in November.
3: Wow.
1: We're going back to Barcelona.
2: About what's happening for you, right?
0: Yeah, so that's pretty cool. He is back and he's got the new single. And that's going to leave a memory. Coming in number 29 this week, Aaron Goodwin. No.

0: Today's Best Country, there's the new one from Corey Kent with a little help from Cole Wetzel. Rocky Mountain Low, sort of an inspiration and play on names of the Rocky Mountain High song back when. Yeah, that's song number 28. Song number 29 belonged to Aaron Goodwin, said no redneck ever. And Tebe kicked off the countdown this week at number 30 with That's Gonna Leave a Memory. Usually it's a scar, but that's what I get. Take a quick pause. Coming back, we'll head on south to Sanity next.
1: It's here. 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
0: Hey, it's Rod West. Thanks for tuning in to the Top 30 Countdown as we mosey on down. Song number 27 this week. It's the new one from Zach Top. It's called South of Sanity.

0: That's song number 26 this week from Bailey Zimmerman, talking about his very first pickup truck he bought with the money in his first check. It's a bright white Chevy Silverado. It's jacked up, got 44s on it, lights and mudders and all that kind of stuff. You look through his socials, it's pretty cool. Chevy Silverado. Sing a song about his truck. That's pretty awesome. Bailey coming to the RBC Amp June 18th. I'm Rod West. You're listening to the Top 30 Countdown. Tennille Arts is back with a new album, and she gives a little heads up of what this was all about.
1: Definitely all about a whole new flight path. I made this album. I didn't set out going, okay, I'm going to produce a record myself, and it's time to make music. I just was like, honestly trying to find my way back to myself. And so I sat down in my spare room next to my sweet dog, Sam, and I started making some guitar vocals and getting some songs together to go, okay, what if I just recorded a few of these to decide what songs I want to bring in the studio next with a producer? And I got like 3 or 4 of them done, and I was like, wait a second, I actually kind of really like how these feel. Like, what if I just finish it like this? And it ended up being this like really healing record of kind of strengthening my intuition and tuning out all the noise and getting back to the truth underneath. And
0: it's really good too. And the new single, doing pretty good. Song number 25 this week, Tennille Arts, Don't Ruin Flowers.

0: Today's Best Country, that's the new one from Carter Faith, singer-songwriter out of North Carolina, just a little outside of Charlotte there. Started writing songs, playing piano and guitar when she was a young teenager, and performing here, there, and everywhere, including singing the anthem for the Baltimore Orioles games. Nice! That is Betty from Carter Faith. Tennille Arts back there to her new one, and Don't Ruin the Flowers, no. And Bailey Zimmerman had the number 26 song with Chevy Silverado. I'm Rod West. You're listening to the Top 30 Countdown. Time for Nashville Notes Part 1. Riley Green says that sometimes he doesn't mind crazy stories he reads about himself online. He says, even though I don't love the speculation, reading stuff about myself is pretty made up stuff. But at the same time, if an article about me leads to somebody finding my music, well, hey, I guess it's worth it. And Ella Langley, she says that her dream is to look and act like Dolly Parton. Yeah, she says Dolly is the goal. She acts, she sings, and every day she leaves the house looking incredible. I aspire to that as I sit here, mostly in sweats most of the time. And that's Nashville Notes. All right, quick break. We'll get back to Luke standing by. Which one? Find out next.
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0: Hey, it's Rod West. You are listening to the Top 30 Countdown. As we count them down in order, you and I will find out what number one's going to be later on. Right now, we've got the number 23 song, one of the big hits from Luke Combs' new album. This is Days Like These.

0: today's best country. Song number 21. That's Dean Brody's new track, A Man Without a Woman. And of course, you know, he always plays the big show in the fall at the amphitheater. He just announced it's going to be Dean Brody along with the Reckless coming to the RBC app September 24th. He always loves doing playing there, doesn't he? Yeah. Song number 23, Luke Combs and Days Like These. All right, quick break. We'll come back with a fresh pick.
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1: 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They became buds and decided, hey, let's do a song together. And I think they came out really good. Song number 21 this week belongs to George Burge along with Luke Bryan. Here's Ride, Ride, Ride on the Top 30.

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2: It's the Top 30 Countdown. I'm Rod West. Thanks for joining us today. Josh Stump, a new up-and-comer. He's going to be playing the new Misty City Music Festival, The Falls, this September. We asked him the question, now, where did it begin? Where did all this inspiration come when you first wanted to get into country music?
3: Kind of like, I don't know when the exact start point was.
4: Okay.
3: But it's just kind of kept growing and growing and growing. And the more I do it, the more and more you realize I really want to do this for the rest of my life.
4: Yeah.
3: Like I knew it when I kind of came out of high school and started writing songs, but still had like plans of maybe I'll go to university. I don't know.
4: Yeah.
3: And then I was like, no, this is fun though. Let me like keep trying this.
2: That's a good idea. And he's doing well too. Josh Stump, song number 19 this week with Nobody Roads.

Song number 18 this week on the Top 30 Countdown, belonging to Kane Brown. It's called Woman, of course, inspired by his wife, Caitlin. Yeah, and most of his songs are. And there's nothing wrong with that. I'm Rod West. Morgan Griffiths is just trying to be me. You're trying to be me? No, him. Oh, me, him. You know what I mean. It's song 17 this week.

0: Today's Best Country Song, number 17 this week, from BC native Morgan Griffiths, Just Be Me. If you ever seen the video, it's nice, just him sitting around a campfire playing song. And if you go to his website, morgangriffiths.com, you can hear a new release. He does an acoustic version of his last hit, Bourbon. Yeah, it's nice. Check it out on his web. Kane Brown had the number 18 song with Woman, Woman. All right. I'm Rod West. Quick break. We'll come back and we'll check the time with Justin Moore.
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0: There goes Justin Moore, song number 16 this week with Time's a Ticking. Now we got lots of time. Megan Maroney, we asked her, you know, who is her biggest inspiration? Who would she love to work with? Well, quite surprising her answer.
1: Casey is one of my, like, dream collabs that I've had for forever. When we were finishing up this album, I had already cut the song Bells and Whistles, and my team had asked, like, is there any, like, asks we could put out that would make this album, like, even more exciting than it already is? Like, Bells and Whistles kind of feels like maybe it could be on an early Casey album. So what if we asked her to sing background vocals? And when I found out she was down to sing the background vocals, I thought that's all it would be, but I was thrilled because I was like, Casey took time out of her day to sing on one of my songs. This is the best day ever. And when we got the file back from her, she had sent a note that was like, hey, I went ahead and sang the second verse. Never done this before, but I love this song. You don't have to use it if you don't want to. And I was like, I haven't even heard it, but we're using it. So please don't change your mind. It's definitely like a dream come true for me. Like,
0: that's awesome. Casey Musgraves, who she's referring to. Megan Maroney's new single, Beautiful Things, sitting at number 15 this week.

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1: Brett Castle, Dierks Bentley, Hurtin' Songs. Brett, of course, a fan of Dierks, and they've toured together before. So Brett says, I'm going to send you a song. Tell me what you think. So you send back, hey, I love the song. Let's do this together. And it's featured on Brett's album, Let Your Horses Run. Check it out. Song number 14 this week from Brett and Dierks. So Lucky 13 comes out of the Post Malone F1 Million recording sessions. They record this extra song, and Morgan says, tell you what, I'll put this on my album. Yeah, it's called I Ain't Coming Back on the Top 30.

0: Lucky 13, belonging to Morgan Wallen and Post Malone. I ain't coming back. Speaking of Post Malone, he's scheduled to kick off his big-ass tour. Stadium tour, he calls it, right? Scheduled for the Toronto show. But he's putting it on hold temporarily. He's said, just give me 2 or 3 weeks. I want to finish the new album I'm working on. It's going to be coming out later on this summer, and I want to get maybe a couple singles ready. So the scheduled show is still a go with Post Malone and Jelly Roll at the Rogers Stadium, June the 16th. Hey, it's Rod West. Quick pause. We'll come back and holler. Yeah, we're going to holler.
1: 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Stay in the know on the town of Huntsville's 2026 road maintenance and construction schedule by visiting huntsville.ca/roads.
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0: Song number 12 belonging to Nate Holler, Thought About You. Many of his hits were all party bangers, but Nate decided to do and sing about something uncomfortable, like heartbreak and such, when you're running away from a memory of an ex and then the things that follow. That's Nate Holler, Thought About You. I'm Rod West. 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
0: We stop in to check in with Tyler Joe Miller, and the new song is sort of a relatable reflection on the battle between wanting to move on and the temptation of falling back into old habits. You've been there, right? It's called Under the Influence. Tyler Joe Miller, our Pick Hit of the Week.

0: That's our pick of the week from Tyler Joe Miller and Under the Influence. If you get a chance to check out the video, just know it was filmed in Saskatoon. And the production crew noted it was freezing cold during the filming. But it made a cool video, too. Tyler Joe Miller. Hey, it's Rod West. Appreciate you being there. Quick pause to come back to the countdown with a new ballad from Cody Johnson.
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0: Nice collab between Keith Urban and Eric Church. The number one hit this week back in 2015. It's been 11 years since that song came out. Yeah. And look for Keith Urban's new album. It's a yacht rock cover album of some of his favorite songs from back in the day. It's coming out June the 12th. I'm Rod West. You are into the top 30 countdown. Here we go with song 10.
1: Number 10.

0: have to.
1: And song number 10 this week from our Oakville native Josh Ross and Scared of Getting Sober. You know, he's a country singer, but he does like other genres as well.
2: Is it fun to like get to play outside of just the country world?
3: I think for me, I think a lot of people just love their lane and they stay in their lane. And
2: yeah.
3: I totally respect that. I think I have like too much ADD and like like moving around. Like
2: yeah.
3: It's even like when I listen to music, I've always said like I can't listen to the same thing back to back. Yeah. I like to switch to a pop song, then a rock song, then a country song, and the EDM things like that same, you know, it's a new experience for me. So just wanting to keep doing that.
1: Yeah, and doing great too. Hey, why not? Flipping around the channels. That's Josh Ross. Song number 9 this week belongs to Dylan Scott and what he'll never have.

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2: It's the Top 30 Countdown. Appreciate you tuning in. Megan Patrick, who's married to Mitchell Timpani, by the way. You just had their fourth, fifth anniversary, and she's expecting this summer. Yes, Megan's can become a mommy. Here's her new track, Safe Place to Break, on the Top 30.

0: That's the new one from Ella Langley, and Be Her. It's sort of a personal growth. It was a song written. She took her half hour with her buddy Hardy. So we sat down, wrote it, and it's the new single off her new album called Dandelion. And it's a new one from Ella Langley. Thomas Rhett, of course, being a daddy and all, and he's finally happy because it's a boy. He's already had four girls, and number five is a boy, and now he gets to see something in blue for a change.
1: It's unbelievable. It's always been kind of a running joke, I feel like, on Instagram of, like, Thomas Rhett's never going to have a boy, you know?
2: Yes!
1: And now that I have one, it's just, it is really surreal. Looking at him in the face, it's just like, wow, like, you're my son. Like, I've never gotten to say, oh, my son does this. It's always been my daughter. And so,
2: yes.
1: It's pretty surreal. We're having a great time with him.
2: Because you...
0: Yeah, that's awesome. Congrats to Thomas Rhett. Here's Thomas and his buddy Jordan Davis with Ain't a Bad Life.

0: There you go. Song number five this week from Thomas Rhett and Jordan Davis. Ain't a bad life. Not bad for Thomas Rhett. Ella Langley had the number six song with Be Her. I'm Rod West at the top 30 countdown. We come down to fives. So number four refers to a brunette.
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